the heavy, heavy monster sound. The nuttiest sound around. So if you've coming off the street and you're beginning to feel the heat, well, listen, Buster, you better start to move your feet to the rockin'est, rock-steady beat of madness.

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But I wanna know for sure. 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

like 10,000 spoons when all you need is a knife. 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And isn't it ironic? Don't you think?

0: En Agroradio, la pizarra de precios de Alhóndiga Agroejido. 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
1: 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Berenjena larga de 59 a 37 céntimos. Berenjena blanca de 1 euro con 12 a 66 céntimos. Judía elda de 2 euros con 4 a 1 euro con 67. Pimiento largo verde 2 euros con 38. Pimiento largo rojo de 2 euros con 77 a 2 euros con 4. Pimiento italiano verde de 2 euros con 50 a 1 euro con 82 y por último, pimiento palermo de 1 euro con 65 a 60 céntimos. Estos han sido los precios de la subasta de Agroejido en este 8 de julio 2026. Feliz día desde Agroradio.
0: En Agroradio, la pizarra de precios de Alhóndiga Agroejido. Orgullo es subasta.
2: Yeah. Me, my mate, we think you're great. Some we like and some we hate. I know him, I've seen him on the adverts. Got any badges, posters, stickers or t-shirts. You were bloody great last time you come. I thought the head was stuck in bass drum. Bloody loud, me bloody head hurt. Got any badges, posters, stickers or t-shirts. So how do you get a start in showbiz? My mate's as good on drums as he is. My mate thinks I'm bloody cracked. Can you sign my jacket on the back? Well, them badges made of plastic. I think they're great, just fantastic. I'm unemployed, he's still at school. He gets annoyed cause I'm such a fool. You don't have sweat a lot up there. And you got showers in here. Real bloody grey, bloody headed. Got any badges, posters, stickers or t-shirt. Yeah, me and my mate like AC/DC. 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

0: 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I'm not the only one.
1: Don't want to be a nobody.
0: Why do you look at me that way? I'm not a problem that needs solving. The truth is still evolving.
2: You're enough.
0: Life is the choices that we make. We're the masters of our own fate. The painter and the painter.

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But I wanna know for sure. So come on, hold me tight.

It's not time to make a change. Just relax, take it easy. You're still young, that's your fault. There's so much you have to know.